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Tu música, tu radio. 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
1: Every time.
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1: watch it.
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1: Are you recording that?
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0: Escuchas a Peña Salinas por los 40.
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0: before you go, there's something I want you to have.
1: Oh, it's beautiful. But wait a minute, isn't this...
0: Yeah, yes it is.
1: But I thought the old lady dropped it into the ocean in the air.
0: Well, baby, I went down and got it for you.

0: Ariana Grande.
1: Are you recording that?
2: Yeah, I have it.
3: En los 40, 40 al día.